0: hole in his clan headband. The gut, Dr. Souls, check the gentle records. The slugger make his whole ball disconnected. I learned to shoot the dead man with a tango.
1: Yeah, and his name is Django.
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0: said all bears shit in the water. 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Cause I'm a polar bear, yes I am. I sure am a hungry bear. Up here in the tundra. Pacing around looking for food. Boy, there ain't no fast food, McSchweinebraten, no nothing. Boy, I settled for me a nice, fine Australian. Suck one of them suckers down. I said, I hates the man.
1: I hates the man.
0: What? What?
1: I hate the man.
0: Why?
1: I hate
0: you. You're sure some dumb fucking bears. Hey. You know why you hate the man? Because you don't shit in the woods. That's why. Why do you hate the man?
1: Because you don't shit in the woods.
0: What? Give that bear a hand, yeah.
2: Let's call that bear a hand,
0: yeah. I hates the man.
1: I hates the man.
0: I said, I hates that man.
1: I hates the man.
0: Why?
1: Because he's in the water.
0: Huh?
1: Because he's
0: in the water. That's right. I hates the man.
1: I
0: said, I hate that man.

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Enjoy it.

This is Jason Bonham, and you're listening to a very special tribute to my father, John Henry Bonzo Bonham. I think my father's biggest influence on musicians today would be simple. He's playing. I think one of the strong points about my father's playing was his sparingness. It wasn't what he played, it's what he left out. Like certain guitarists, what you don't play is the best thing about it. Space, you know, less is more. I think that was his definite strong point about his playing, was he's able to do that, to leave space, not just because you're a great drummer to go, well, I'm going to do a drum fill here, I'm going to do one here, I'm going to do one here. He would just leave it, let the rest of the band get the solo instruments, the vocals over, and just leave it a steady, concrete, you know, solid ground for the rest of the band to experiment on top of. And now and again, he would just throw one of those explosive drum fills in that made everyone go, wow,

There was one story that Billy Connolly, the comedian in Great Britain, once said, who was a dear friend of my father's. He spotted my father. Obviously, there's a long time before you actually come in on the song if you're playing the drums. He honestly thought my father was asleep on the drum kit. He was just there, sprawled across the drum kit, not moving. And then all of a sudden, at that right moment, when he kicks in, that bat, dum, dum, boom, he was right there. That was one thing about my father. He was always there at the right time and at the right place.

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You'll come alive with those late

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We'll scrap the smiles as the black dogs die. We'll stick with Susie, cause she's got time. You'll show her how with those late night eyes and surprise me.